Denver's Best Music Mix 100. I'm Nina Blanco, and I'm so sorry to bring this to you on a Saturday, but a new study says that no amount of alcohol is healthy for you. But we do all sorts of stuff not healthy for us all the time. So do you, boo.

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Cindy G with you on this Father's Day weekend. Not sure if you're celebrating or not, but happy Father's Day to you. 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That's pretty awesome.

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Somber with Homewrecker on Denver's best music, Mix 100. I'm Synergy. So people in Poland held a world championship for underwater chess because I guess regular chess wasn't difficult enough, apparently. But now you can lose your queen and your oxygen at the same time. Steady swims. 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

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Mix 100, I'm Synergy, and I like to tie together whatever bizarre holiday it is with a corny joke, and it is American Eagle Day. So what do you call a sick eagle? Illegal. I'll be here all week.

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Marky coming on in right now, and we have a great show lined up for you. 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

0: 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Synergy, you look different this week. What's changed?
1: I do look a little different.
0: You're glowing.
1: Yeah, I got married.
0: You got married!
1: Thank you so much for being there. I couldn't imagine having my wedding without you and Beth being there. Thank you so much. And yeah, it was wonderful, wasn't it?
0: Ask you a

0: 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Synergy. Yeah, Pride is next weekend, and I'm ready to swallow all of it.
1: Well, you better be careful, because we need your throat in perfect shape. You and I emceeing the parade this year right outside of Aces. Stop by, say hello if you're in the parade. Don't forget to wave at us. And this is going to be exciting. It starts at 8:30 in the morning. We're going to be down there. You're going to be all right with that?
0: What?

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1: You know, everybody is talking about the World Cup right now, from people trying American stuff like Waffle House, Taco Bell, Buc-ee's. But have you heard about the two gay World Cup broadcasters making soccer history? Say hello to play-by-play announcer Josh Eastern and game analyst Lori Lindsay.
0: Yeah, right.
1: Representing.
0: Represent out there in the World Cup. You're champion gays this week.

0: famous for being the day after Taylor Swift's wedding.
1: You think? I don't know. I'm starting to think that she is already hitched. I think it's just going to be a party, but that's just my humble opinion. Speaking of a party, what about a boozeless bingo brunch? It is sponsored by Mile High Behavioral Healthcare. It is going to be at hashtag Downtown Denver June 27th. That is next week during Pride Weekend.
0: And it's a great cause, too. 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
1: I love that song. 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
0: Hell yeah.
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0: 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Synergy, I've been playing that Cascada song for 30 years and it has never once evacuated anything.
1: That's right. Speaking of dance floors, I hope you join Marky and I on a dance floor somewhere next weekend during Pride weekend. Where are you going to be?
0: I've got this really cool event that I've been doing every year at Dairy Block. It's a drag show. It's a DJ performance. 37 Frets is going to be there playing his guitar with me. But we're going to have Eureka O'Hara from RuPaul's Drag Race. Ooh. Also, Jasmine James, Brittany Michaels, and a bunch of other cool pop-ups and surprises, too. Join us next Saturday. Dairy Block, noon to 3. And Senna, what are you doing?
1: Well, Sunday morning, I'm emceeing the parade with you, of course. Yep. And then later on in the afternoon, 4 to 8 p.m., I'm doing Beer Bust at Trade for Denver Pride.

0: Mix 100, Marky and Synergy. So Synergy got hitched a few months ago, but then last Saturday, you really got hitched. That was the party.
1: That was the party. I'm so grateful that you were there. Man, I got to tell you, though, that after wedding preparation crash, that is a real
0: thing.
1: The
0: sudden stop.
1: It's like, bags under my eyes, the whole thing, but so worth it. And I'm dragging my arm behind me like I'm a cave woman or something with this ring.
0: By the way, got to give a shout out to your venue. What's the name of the venue?
1: Ms. Margie's Downtown, an incredible venue. Look them up. They're coffee place, event place. They're awesome. Ms. Margie's, 16th and Logan.

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1: Going to be our happy place on the calendar, too, with Pride coming up next week. You know, Synergy, you and I talk about it all the time, that we champion mental health care, and we believe that mental health care is not a privilege, it's a right. And our friends at DenverElement.org, that's why we kind of partner with them, because they're really into that. And we're so proud to work with them.
0: We are. And they have something coming up Saturday, June 27th. It's called the Boozeless Bingo Brunch. Zero proof, fully unhinged. It's going to be hosted by Betty All Night.
1: Is that her name?
0: Yeah, Betty All Night.
1: Is that a shorter version?
0: It's a condensed version. Yes. It's a rooftop brunch and bingo with prizes and no hangover.
1: Yes, and all your tickets go towards Denver Element and all their life-saving programs. 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
0: Yes, and that is going to be held at hashtag downtown Denver. Again, hashtag Saturday, June 27th.
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0: 100, Marky and Synergy. She's having the second biggest wedding of the summer. Taylor Swift, right after Synergy's wedding last week. Nothing's going to beat that, trust me.
1: Do you think Taylor happened to see Travis's car while they started dating? Do you think? Because relationship experts are saying you can tell if someone's going to be a good partner or not by what's in their car. Yes, a new study found that the condition of someone's car says a lot about their character and in turn their potential as a partner. And no, they don't mean like Corvettes or Benzes or BMWs.
0: Just like how many McDonald's bags are on the back seat.
1: Exactly, how tidy it looks on the inside.
0: I like a tidy car.
1: I do too.
0: Just not today.

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1: You know, everybody's talking about the World Cup right now. Talk about a blooper. A broadcaster for the World Cup was fired because he mixed up Iran and New Zealand on air and was removed from coverage. I mean, that's sort of like introducing Taylor Swift as Metallica or something. Right?
0: Wow, they came down on him hard.
1: Yeah, you're out of here. Can't mix those teams
0: we
1: up.
0: We can't make Iran mad now. I don't want to hurt their feelings.

0: 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Not only are we celebrating Pride next weekend downtown, we're also celebrating Juneteenth this weekend.
1: Yes, and speaking of Juneteenth, congratulations to Cat's costume designer. Her name, Queen Jean. You gotta look her up. Isn't that awesome?
0: Queen Jean.
1: She made history at the 2026 Tony Awards as the first openly trans woman to win that award, and that was held on June 7th. Congratulations to her.
0: Defining leadership right there. Thank you, Queen Jean. And congrats.

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1: You know, next Sunday, we emcee the Pride Parade, and it starts at 9:30 in the morning on Sunday. And, you know, Marky, I was thinking that's either early or late, depending on how Saturday night goes, you know, right?
0: And I've definitely been on the wrong side of both of those.
1: Yes, same.
0: I'm trying to do it the right way lately, though.
1: You better.

0: 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Go ahead and add some more letters if you want.
1: That's
0: Pride
1: right.
0: is next weekend. Let's go.
1: Let's go. And if you've been living under a rock, you might not know, it moved downtown this year. It is stretching along 16th Street with food, drinks, entertainment. In fact, Pride Weekend isn't just for adults either. It's family friendly too. On Saturday, they have the Children's Museum Pride Celebration. So if you have kiddos, you can get them involved as well. Happy Pride to you and them.
0: And find out about everything going on next week from the center. 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
1: Coming up next.
0: 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That's next.
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0: Taylor Swift there on the verge of making our countdown with another hit. 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I knew you.
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0: 10 hits behind us on our ride to number one. Well, Ariana Grande just kicked off her Eternal Sunshine tour, which had fans expecting her 2024 album Eternal Sunshine to be the focus of the show. But the reality is she's released two projects in the time since her last tour. So she's got plenty of material to draw from when making the set list. If you've got tickets to the show, we will not spoil anything, but she plays tracks from just about every era of her career, including this one, Hate That I Made You Love Me.

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0: Zara Larsson sprints ahead four more with a title track from her latest album. And for King & Country, jump three, coming up next.
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0: 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So Phoebe Bridgers just announced her first solo tour since 2023, but the show's maybe the only live performances you won't see posted on TikTok. I'll explain after 27. 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

0: Mr. Know-It-All, that's Teddy Swims on AT40 number 21.
1: Coming up next,
0: Noah Kahan's on the way with the title track from his latest project. Plus, Madonna kicks off the top 20 with her biggest hit since Hung Up in 2006. This.
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0: 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Stay where you are.
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0: Earlier this year, Olivia Rodrigo started leaving cryptic clues around the world, including a wall in Los Angeles that was painted purple but then transformed into pink, hinting at her next album. Now, the wait is finally over. The project is now officially out. In a second, we'll hear from Olivia about how she made You Seem Pretty Sad for a Girl So In Love after 13 Back to Friends Songbird.

0: Opalite. Number 11, that is Taylor Swift.
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0: Sienna Spyro moves closer to number one with her hit. We'll play for in a second. And Tame Impala ties Russell Dickerson for the slowest top 10 climb of the year. 24 weeks for this.
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12: 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And Charlie XCX is following a new creative passion outside the world of music, which she admits is, quote, cringe, but she's doing it anyway. We'll tell you what it is after five Golden Huntricks.

0: Taylor Swift Cruel Summer, it's an AT40 Extra. Well, for the past month, the top two have been frozen solid, and the battle continues between Bruno Mars and Olivia Dean, who both want a longer stay at the number one spot. We'll find out who's got the hottest song in North America when we reveal the top two in just a second.
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0: All right, we are down to the top two. And this next artist grew up playing in his uncle's band, The Love Notes, and his singing ability earned him the nickname Little Elvis. The real Elvis had 81 gold and platinum singles, and this artist only has 43 of his own. But his track, Just the Way You Are, has been officially certified 21 times platinum, the most for any single in history. And besides that, a track from his new album is the number two song in North America, Bruno Mars.

Denver's best music. It is Mix 100. I want you guys to do me a favor, man. Text me today. Tell me what you're doing, what your weekend plans have been, a highlight of your weekend, if you will. Don't let me down. Just like the song by Chainsmokers.

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Denver's best music, it is Mix 100, and I just might need to go to the pool soon because, oh man, it has been so hot. The weather is so crazy. 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

Denver's best music it is, Mix 100. That's going to do it for me today. Thank you so much for hanging with me on a beautiful, sunny, bright Sunday. I'll be back tomorrow, bright and early, with JKJ all week long. We got great prizes. 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

Happy Sunday, happy Father's Day if you celebrate, and happy Father's Day to my dad. Hopefully he's listening all the way over there in North Carolina. It's Maroon 5.

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There's Chapel Roan, Denver's best music, Mix 100. It's Synergy. I swear, my dad's greatest fear is someone touching the thermostat and not filling out the proper paperwork. Your dad, too? What is that? It's Rihanna.

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Denver's best music, Mix 100. It's Synergy with you on this Father's Day. So you know I got to do a corny dad joke, right? Why wasn't one Father's Day gift better than the other? It was a tie. It's Teddy Swims now, Mr. Know-It-All.

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